0: Mr. Mister, it's Broken Wings. 94.7 WELK as we kick into the 8 o'clock hour. Got them lined up for you. Laura Branigan, Self-Control. I got Bruce Hornsby in the Range, a little mandolin rain. Right now, though, it's Jason Mraz, and I Won't Give Up.
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0: Bruce Hornsby in the range, 94.7 WELK. You've got Elkins' greatest hits. Hey, good luck winning that Treasure on the Mountain ticket tomorrow if you head over to Tucker County, St. George Medical Clinic in St. George. The big event is this weekend. So if you don't win that one tomorrow, you're going to need to buy one soon. All right, Saturday, Snowshoe Mountain Resort. Enjoy a plethora of food. Yes, prizes given away every 5 minutes, plus some extra drawings. I mean, it's a ton of fun. But remember, if you can't attend, you can still win. You can find out later if you won online. In fact, I think you can kind of follow it in real time and see what the winning numbers are as they do them. So that's the way to go, too. Melissa will be there all day. She's going to be broadcasting from 1 until 6. So she'll keep you up to date on what's going on with Treasure on the Mountain.
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2: Here's the Metro News AccuWeather forecast. Tonight, expect partly cloudy skies with a chance of a thunderstorm in some areas during the evening, followed by fog developing late. It'll be humid with a low temperature of 65. Tomorrow will bring variable cloudiness with a few showers and a thunderstorm, mostly occurring later in the day. The weather will remain humid with the potential for storms to bring heavy rain and strong wind gusts. The high temperature will reach 84. For weather anytime, download the AccuWeather app. For Metro News, I'm meteorologist Jason Caterina.
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0: 94.7 WELK, Billy Joel, It's Still Rock and Roll to Me, from the Glass Houses album. Coming up, music from Eric Clapton. Got some Carly Simon, music from The Police. 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

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Elkin's greatest hits into the 9 o'clock hour. Got him stacked, racked, and ready to rock. Gloria Estefan coming up. Music from Heart. This is Plain White Tea.

0: Ann and Nancy Wilson, their heart. 94.7 WELK. Ann is the singer. Nancy is an amazing guitar player. Coming up, music from Rod Stewart. I got Kelly Clarkson on the way. We'll do a little Air Supply for you, too. Don't miss the Pet Patrol if you lose a pet. Or maybe you find somebody else's pet in your neighborhood. You say, I want to get that pet back to its owner. Go to 947WELK.com. Look for the Pet Patrol. Click on it. 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You might see a picture of the animal there. 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Your one-stop shop for hunting and fishing supplies just east of Elkins. 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

0: Lost in Love, that is Air Supply. 94.7 WELK, Elkins' greatest hits. Mariah Carey coming up, music from the Bee Gees on the way. Let's talk about high school football. I can't believe how close it is. August 28th is the big day. We're talking three games, three stations. This place is a madhouse this time of year, but it's so much fun. We got our sports crews out in the field. Play-by-play action for you. If you follow the Bulldogs of Tigers Valley, this is the place right here. 94.7. We've got it for you. Now, if you're an Elkins Tigers fan, you can go to 98.9 WDNE, our sister station. They'll have that covered all season. And we're not forgetting about Philip Barber either. Over in Barber County, Philip Barber Colts. 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
2: Here's the Metro News AccuWeather forecast. Tonight, expect partly cloudy skies with a chance of a thunderstorm in some areas during the evening, followed by fog developing late. It'll be humid with a low temperature of 65. Tomorrow will bring variable cloudiness with a few showers and a thunderstorm, mostly occurring later in the day. The weather will remain humid with the potential for storms to bring heavy rain and strong wind gusts. The high temperature will reach 84. For weather anytime, download the AccuWeather app. For Metro News, I'm meteorologist Jason Catarina.
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It's Journey and Faithfully, and I'm here faithfully bringing you the music each evening. Got Shannon's Let the Music Play coming up.

0: Genesis 94.7 WELK, Elkin's Greatest Hits in the 10 o'clock hour. Yours truly till 12 tonight. I've got Tracy Chapman coming up with Fast Car, Joe Jackson stepping out, and Billy Joel's My Life. 94.7 WELK. And we have been all summer long doing the Great Gas and Grocery Giveaway. And tomorrow is the final one. 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The radio crew will be there with the wind tunnel. And it'll be your last chance to win $100 in gas or $100 in groceries. And the last Treasure on the Mountain ticket we'll give away. 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Be there tomorrow between 11 and 2. 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And we hope to see you there with 94.7 WELK.
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0: Billy Joel, It's My Life. 94.7 WELK. I have got Beyonce coming up and Olivia Newton-John. I think Olivia was the Beyonce of her time. Roger here till the midnight hour, which is not far off. WVU Sports, you're saying, who carries that? 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
2: Here's the Metro News AccuWeather forecast. Tonight, expect partly cloudy skies with a chance of a thunderstorm in some areas during the evening, followed by fog developing late. It'll be humid with a low temperature of 65. Tomorrow will bring variable cloudiness with a few showers and a thunderstorm, mostly occurring later in the day. The weather will remain humid with the potential for storms to bring heavy rain and strong wind gusts. The high temperature will reach 84. For weather anytime, download the AccuWeather app. For Metro News, I'm meteorologist Jason Caterina.
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0: 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Olivia Newton-John, 94.7 WELK. I just love playing great music back to back to back. 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

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We're 94.7 WELK. I stacked them, I racked them, now I'm rocking them. We got music from John Cicada coming up, Just Another Day. Quincy Jones featuring James Ingram. It's called Just Once. And right now, music from the lovely Alicia Keys, If I Ain't Got You. 94.7 WELK.

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0: Fleetwood Mac, 94.7 WELK. Man, time is running short. I got to get out of here. I've got Michael Jackson coming up. Now, I've got a guy, I think I've been saying his name wrong for years, but AI tells me something different. His name is Chuck Mangione. I always said Mangione. I don't know why, but his name is actually Mangione. Chuck Mangione, DHT and the Doobie Brothers, you enjoy, okay? Because I got to roll. It's been fun, but I'm done. I'm gone. I'm history. I'm a ghost. I'm out of here. I'll see you back here tomorrow. How about that? Tomorrow evening, 7 o'clock. We'll do it. Same bat time. Same bat channel.
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They're the Thompson Twins. It's Hold Me Now. Well, thanks for having us on tonight. Certainly appreciate it as we wrap that Thursday up and get a little bit closer to our second August weekend of the month around here. This is Train. It's Hey Soul Sister.

0: Mr. Mister, that's Carrier. My name is Scott. Thanks for letting me tag along with you tonight. And, well, at least she is back home again. I mean, she's had a lot of health struggles over the past many years now. Yeah, Christina Applegate back home again after a four-month hospital stay.
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0: It's Anita Baker and giving you the best that I've got. All right, well, if you're a Spider-Man franchise fan, yeah, this is sad news. I don't know if you heard, but Mary Rivera, who appeared as Ned's grandmother in Spider-Man No Way Home, she passed away the other day. Mary was 82.
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2: Here's the Metro News AccuWeather forecast. Overnight, expect foggy conditions with a low temperature of 66. On Thursday, there will be variable cloudiness with a few showers and a thunderstorm, especially later in the day. It'll be humid with the possibility of storms bringing heavy rain and strong winds. The high temperature will reach 84. Thursday night will bring increasing clouds, late fog, and continued humidity with a low of 66. For weather anytime, download the AccuWeather app. For Metro News, I'm meteorologist Jason Caterina.
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3: 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But my coworkers talked me into sticking around and working part-time. 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

It's Bruce Hornsby in the Range and The Way It Is. Well, thanks for having us tuned in. And I don't know if you saw it or not, but Ben Affleck and Jamie Ding's success on Who Wants to Be a Millionaire, where they won $1 million for the Eastern Congo Initiative, actually helped that show achieve their best ratings in a year, reaching over 4 million people live and other same-day viewers.

0: There, Steve Perry is O'Sherry. Well, former 60 Minutes correspondents Scott Pelley and Sharon Alfonsi, who, you know, exited the program in May and June, respectively, now apparently going to be taking their talents to Columbia Journalism School as the newly appointed journalists in residence for the 26-27 school year.
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0: for proof about the concerns. A couple of fishermen the other day apparently caught a juvenile tiger shark. Yeah, if you're not into that kind of thing, tiger sharks are typically only found in the Caribbean.
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2: Here's the Metro News AccuWeather forecast. Overnight, expect foggy conditions with a low temperature of 66. On Thursday, there will be variable cloudiness with a few showers and a thunderstorm, especially later in the day. It'll be humid with the possibility of storms bringing heavy rain and strong winds. The high temperature will reach 84. Thursday night will bring increasing clouds, late fog, and continued humidity with a low of 66. For weather anytime, download the AccuWeather app. For Metro News, I'm meteorologist Jason Caterina.
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0: It's Sergio Mendez and Never Gonna Let You Go. All right, well, this is certainly good news. Bruce Springsteen's wife, Patty, yeah, her blood cancer is officially in remission. Patty's been battling that disease for the past 8 years.
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It's Belinda Carlisle. Hey, thanks for having us tuned in as we work our way towards that Friday morning. And from Heaven is a Place on Earth to Show Me the Meaning of Being Lonely, these are the Backstreet Boys.

It's Toto, and I'll be over you. All right, well, I don't know if anybody won it a handful of hours ago, but that Powerball jackpot that happened earlier tonight at many areas around the United States, among the 10 biggest

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0: is Corey Hart and Never Surrender. All right, well, if you or somebody you know is a Jelly Roll fan and you're thinking about seeing him do his thing live, you might have to wait a while. Jelly Roll said the other day he's going to be taking a break from touring, saying he needs some downtime after going through that divorce.
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2: Here's the Metro News AccuWeather forecast. Overnight, expect foggy conditions with a low temperature of 66. On Thursday, there will be variable cloudiness with a few showers and a thunderstorm, especially later in the day. It'll be humid with the possibility of storms bringing heavy rain and strong winds. The high temperature will reach 84. Thursday night will bring increasing clouds, late fog, and continued humidity with a low of 66. For weather anytime, download the AccuWeather app. For Metro News, I'm meteorologist Jason Caterina.
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0: Yes, Neil Diamond and Sweet Caroline. All right, well, did you hear about that MMA fighter that passed away the other day at just the age of 34? Yeah, he suffered a heart attack in his sleep just a week after his most recent fight. It kind of makes you wonder, dying of a heart attack at the age of 34 when you're an MMA fighter, I mean, he's probably in some of the best shape of anybody in the entire world, right? It kind of makes you wonder if he had something else going on in his system that contributed to the heart attack, or if it was just a random, unfortunate occurrence at the age of 34.
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Michael Jackson and Rock With You. All right, well, Carrie Underwood is officially back. She'll be back belting out that Sunday Night Football theme song for season number 14. Yeah, the first Sunday night game of the year is going to happen on September 13th.

0: Stevie Nicks and Don Henley, it's Leather and Lace. All right, well, leave it to the wife of a rock star to tell it like it really is. Yeah, the wife of Queen's guitarist Brian May says the band is getting old and is pretty tired of touring at this point. Yeah, not sure how much longer they'll be staying on the road.
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0: And they're the Commodores, and three times the lady. All right, well, there was an outdoor showing of the movie Practical Magic the other night at the Hollywood Forever Cemetery. Yeah, it happened last weekend, but two of the stars decided to show up and say hi to all the fans who showed up. Yeah, that would be Sandra Bullock and Nicole Kidman. Nice.
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2: Here's the Metro News AccuWeather forecast. Overnight, expect foggy conditions with a low temperature of 66. On Thursday, there will be variable cloudiness with a few showers and a thunderstorm, especially later in the day. It'll be humid with the possibility of storms bringing heavy rain and strong winds. The high temperature will reach 84. Thursday night will bring increasing clouds, late fog, and continued humidity with a low of 66. For weather anytime, download the AccuWeather app. For Metro News, I'm meteorologist Jason Caterina.
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0: is Stephanie Mills, and never knew love like this before. All right, well, if you're a James Bond fan, Hollywood producer Amy Pascal said the other day, the odds are pretty darn good you're going to end up finding out who the next James Bond will be before the end of the year.
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It's Genesis and Invisible Touch. Hey, thanks a lot for having us on as we work our way towards that Thursday morning around here with Billy Vera and the Beaters. Yeah, still sounds good, right? It's At This Moment.

0: It's Maxi Priest and Close to You. All right, well, if you have a physical lifestyle, is walking part of that lifestyle? I was just reading that 145 million people around the country include walking as a part of their active lifestyles. I try to walk many times a week. I was doing it about 4 miles per day, about five times a week, and I've just started recently upping that to just over 5 miles per day, 5 to 6 times a week.
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2: Here's the Metro News AccuWeather forecast. Overnight, expect foggy conditions with a low temperature of 66. On Thursday, there will be variable cloudiness with a few showers and a thunderstorm, especially later in the day. It'll be humid with the possibility of storms bringing heavy rain and strong winds. The high temperature will reach 84. Thursday night will bring increasing clouds, late fog, and continued humidity with a low of 66. For weather anytime, download the AccuWeather app. For Metro News, I'm meteorologist Jason Caterina.
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0: Elton John, and Rocketman. All right, well, it certainly has not been an easy road for actress Christina Applegate over the years with all of her health issues. Well, Christina is finally home again. That's the good news. The bad news, she was in the hospital for 4 months.
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It's Krista Berg and the Lady in Red. Hey, thanks for having us tuned in, getting a little bit closer to firing up that first Thursday of August with Gaudier and Somebody That I Used to Know.

0: There's Huey Lewis in the news and the power of love. All right, well, maybe you saw it go down on TV, but Ben Affleck and Jamie Dean's recent success on Who Wants to Be a Millionaire, you know, where they won $1 million for the Eastern Congo Initiative, actually helped that show achieve their best ratings in a year, reaching over 4 million people.
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0: The Fool Believes on 94.7 WELK. Well, make sure and stick around. That Thursday morning edition of the Bird's House of Donuts morning show is on the way. 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
2: Here's the Metro News AccuWeather forecast. Overnight, expect foggy conditions with a low temperature of 66. On Thursday, there will be variable cloudiness with a few showers and a thunderstorm, especially later in the day. It'll be humid with the possibility of storms bringing heavy rain and strong winds. The high temperature will reach 84. Thursday night will bring increasing clouds, late fog, and continued humidity with a low of 66. For weather anytime, download the AccuWeather app. For Metro News, I'm meteorologist Jason Caterina.
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0: Quincy Jones and James Ingram and 100 Ways. All right, well, have you heard about the concern of the warming waters off the coast of Massachusetts? Yeah, I mean, we've definitely heard the concerns over the past handful of years. Well, a couple of fishermen the other day apparently caught a juvenile tiger shark off the coast of Massachusetts, where tiger sharks are typically only found in the Caribbean.
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1: News. I'm Ted Lindner. President Trump says a deal to reopen the Strait of Hormuz could happen soon. It's the second pause amid the war with Iran after the president called off strikes on power plants and bridges this week. But Americans still concerned about rising costs. Vice President J.D. Vance says the cost of living issues will subside once the conflict is over.
2: Those oil prices are going to come down and stay down. Iran will never have a nuclear weapon, and the United States will be in a stronger position. But we're kind of in the middle of the game, and I think people are trying to prejudge exactly how this is going to go.
1: Iran says it's discussing shipping through the strait with Oman and denies it's negotiating with the United States. And there was no big winner in Wednesday night's Powerball jackpot that was worth $786 million. No winner means it jumps to at least $856 million for Saturday night. The numbers drawn Wednesday, 14, 20, 59, 60, 61, and a Powerball of 25. 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
4: Here's the Metro News AccuWeather forecast. Today, expect a mix of clouds with a few showers and a thunderstorm, mostly occurring later in the day. It will feel humid with the possibility of storms bringing heavy rain and strong wind gusts. The high will reach 84 degrees. Tonight, clouds will increase with late fog developing, maintaining a humid feel. The low will be around 66 degrees tomorrow. Anticipate a blend of clouds and sun with some showers and a thunderstorm. It will remain humid with a high of 83 degrees. For weather anytime, download the AccuWeather app. For Metro News, I'm meteorologist Joe Lundberg.
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2: There's something about fair time in Randolph County. 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

0: Hard to believe it took Chicago until 1977 to notch a number one hit on the pop chart, but indeed that's the case. And that's the song that finally got the job done, If You Leave Me Now, from Chicago, with, of course, Peter Cetera, front and center. Richard Marx on the way, guy who's on the road alongside Rod Stewart this summer.
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1: West Virginia Metro News. I'm Chris Lawrence. The future of the Marion County town of Worthington may be in jeopardy.
2: Former Worthington Mayor Debbie Heflin has filed paperwork to unincorporate the town and have the sewer declared in distress. Heflin says the sewer system problems have been ongoing for many years. She hopes the state will be more helpful to towns with similar issues.
3: I'm hoping that this will make the state get involved. Our little town is not the only little town in distress.
2: Heflin says only 8 ballots were cast in the last municipal election. Mike Nolting for WVMetroNews.com.
1: Pleasance County officials say they have done about all the cleanup they can for now from 3 tornadoes until they find out if they'll receive federal disaster funds. Steve Knight heads up emergency services in St. Mary's.
4: Waiting and hoping we get an individual declaration on for this county.
1: He says 5 homes were destroyed and 13 more had major damage in the county. Close to 30 were impacted in some way. U.S. Attorney for Southern West Virginia says they've reached a settlement with a supplier of veterinary drugs over the shipment of massive quantities of controlled substances to a vet in Putnam County. Dr. Claire Ann Mason was getting abnormally large shipments of hydrocodone, acetaminophen, and oxycodone HCL. From 2018 to 2023 from MWI Veterinary Supply. And the company ignored red flags that were triggered in their system about the amount purchased. 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
1: WVU Athletic Director Wren Baker says the department seeks to partner with the energy industry in the state because of its status in the economy.
7: The energy sector, which is a big part of West Virginia's economy and has been a focus of ours as we've had to grow our resources, they've been a big part of that. And even as we look into the future, we're going to continue to need that sector.
1: And Baker said the funding from sponsors like Hope Gas and Antero Resources are crucial for keeping the school's athletic program on track. From the Metro News Anchor Desk, I'm Chris Lawrence.
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0: Always have been a fan of that song. Always will be. One of the top 10 of all 1986 from Starship. It is Sarah. Video for the song featured Rebecca De Mornay, the actress. It was kind of a Wizard of Oz type video. Good watch. Lionel Richie on the way. We have an Oscar winner for Best Original Song.
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0: With a Metro News Minute, I'm Chris Lawrence. Pleasance County officials say they've done about all the cleanup they can do from three tornadoes, at least until they know whether they'll be getting federal disaster relief funding. Steve Knight heads up emergency services in St. Mary's.
1: Waiting and hoping we get an individual declaration on for this county.
0: And he says five homes were destroyed in Pleasance County, and 13 more had major damage from the storm. Close to 30 were impacted in some way in Pleasance County. WVU Athletic Director Wren Baker said that his department seeks to partner with the energy industry of the state because its status in the state's economy.
2: The energy sector, which is a big part of West Virginia's economy and has been a focus of ours as we've had to grow our resources, they've been a big part of that. And even as we look into the future, we're going to continue to need that sector.
0: And Baker said funding from sponsors like Hope Gas and Antero Resources are crucial for keeping the school's athletic programs at a high level. With a Metro News Minute, I'm Chris Lawrence.
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3: Here's the Metro News AccuWeather forecast. Today, expect a mix of clouds with a few showers and a thunderstorm, mostly occurring later in the day. It will feel humid with the possibility of storms bringing heavy rain and strong wind gusts. The high will reach 84 degrees. Tonight, clouds will increase with late fog developing, maintaining a humid feel. The low will be around 66 degrees tomorrow. Anticipate a blend of clouds and sun with some showers and a thunderstorm. It will remain humid with a high of 83 degrees. For weather anytime, download the AccuWeather app. For Metro News, I'm meteorologist Joe Lundberg.
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0: It was one of the top 10 songs of all 1983 and a song that was originally intended for Meat Loaf. Well, it was Meat Loaf's producer who was at the controls for the end result, Making Love Out of Nothing at All from Air Supply. The Backstreet Boys, just a couple minutes from now.
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2: It's that time of year again. Treasure on the Mountain is this Saturday, August 8th at Snowshoe Resort. This is Melissa, and I will be broadcasting live from the mountain 1 until 6 p.m. Big prizes are given away every 5 minutes, including a Ford F-150, a New River Gorge whitewater rafting trip for six, a mountain bike, guns, tons of cash prizes, and more. 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I'll see you there this Saturday.
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1: West Virginia Metro News. I'm Chris Lawrence. Governor Patrick Morrissey says almost half of the money allocated on EBT cards in past years for school clothing vouchers were ATM cash withdrawals.
2: That raises significant issues because we can't verify what's being spent on clothing. Period. That's a huge problem.
1: Governor Drew Fire earlier in the week when he suggested the money might be being spent on beer and cigarettes. Those were his words. But then he doubled down Wednesday saying there needs to be a full investigation. However, Senator Mike Oliverio says timing of this is very poor.
3: When you cut off these funds in July, what you have done to these families is you have said, hey, we have this sales tax holiday the first day of August, but we're not going to give you the voucher money to spend during the most efficient days of the year to be buying these items when you're not having to pay the West Virginia consumer sales tax.
1: A lot of folks depend on those vouchers to outfit their kids for school, and for now, the applications aren't being accepted. The 50th Delegate District has a Democratic candidate and an independent candidate on the ballot in November, but no Republican. That after Elliot Pritt took himself off the ballot this week amid the ongoing charges he faces. And by law, Republicans couldn't appoint a new ballot person. But they are expected to wage a write-in campaign with registration closing for that on September 15th. Meanwhile, the Fayette County School Board looks ready to fire Pritt from his job as a teacher at Oak Hill High School. It's an agenda item for the board meeting next week. 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
2: For nearly 15 years, forecasting across the Mountain State has taught me that accuracy is everything. 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
1: Here's the Metro News AccuWeather forecast. Today, expect a mix of clouds with a few showers and a thunderstorm, mostly occurring later in the day. It will feel humid with the possibility of storms bringing heavy rain and strong wind gusts. The high will reach 84 degrees. Tonight, clouds will increase with late fog developing, maintaining a humid feel. The low will be around 66 degrees tomorrow. Anticipate a blend of clouds and sun with some showers and a thunderstorm. It will remain humid with a high of 83 degrees. For weather anytime, download the AccuWeather app. For Metro News, I'm meteorologist Joe Lundberg.
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0: Title track to a very big album for that fella, Steve Winwood, and Roll With It. Steve on the road this summer alongside John Fogerty of CCR. It seems like whenever Steve is in concert, kind of shies away from his solo efforts and focuses more on his music from the Traffic, Blind Faith, and even Spencer Davis Group eras. Whitney Houston, just a couple minutes from now.
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Patti LaBelle and Michael McDonald here with some classic yacht rock this morning. Top of the morning, Thursday, rolling through the 8 o'clock air, getting ready for Nina Blackwood at 9 o'clock. And we're going to be checking in from St. George, the St. George Medical Clinic, having Customer Appreciation Day today. And we're going to be having the last blast of the Great Gas and Grocery Giveaway. We're going to be on site from 11 to 2, and we invite you to come by and take your shot in the wind tunnel. We'll be giving away our last $100 in gas, our last one.

0: $500 grocery card and our last Treasure on the Mountain ticket. And that event comes up Saturday. So good luck to all those ticket holders. And we hope to see you out and about at St. George for Customer Appreciation Day today from 11 to 2. And we're back into it in moments. Let's head to the news desk and see what's happening around this great state we call home. 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
1: With the Metro News Minute, I'm Chris Lawrence. Governor Patrick Morrissey says almost half of the money allocated on EBT cards in past years for the school clothing voucher program were ATM cash withdrawals.
2: That raises significant issues because we can't verify what's being spent on clothing, period. That's a huge problem.
1: The governor drew fire earlier this week when he suggested that withdrawn money could be being spent on beer and cigarettes, his words. But he doubled down on Wednesday, saying where there needs to be a full investigation. But Senator Mike Oliverio says the timing of this has been very poor.
3: When you cut off these funds in July, what you have done to these families is you have said, hey, we have this sales tax holiday the first day of August, but we're not going to give you the voucher money to spend during the most efficient days of the year to be buying these items when you're not having to pay the West Virginia consumer sales tax.
1: With a Metro News Minute, I'm Chris Lawrence.
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6: Here's the Metro News AccuWeather forecast. Today, expect a mix of clouds with a few showers and a thunderstorm, mostly occurring later in the day. It will feel humid with the possibility of storms bringing heavy rain and strong wind gusts. The high will reach 84 degrees. Tonight, clouds will increase with late fog developing, maintaining a humid feel. The low will be around 66 degrees tomorrow. Anticipate a blend of clouds and sun with some showers and a thunderstorm. It will remain humid with a high of 83 degrees. For weather anytime, download the AccuWeather app. For Metro News, I'm meteorologist Joe Lundberg.
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0: That song is Randy Meisner's biggest contribution to the Eagles, and what a contribution it was for the guy who came over from Poco. Take It to the Limit. 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

Monday and the tide is high. Rolling through the last little bit of the Bird's House of Donuts morning show, I want to invite you to stop by 224 Davis Avenue and check in with the crew. 34 flavors fried up fresh each morning. Not only that, you can get you a breakfast sandwich doctored up any way you like it. We've got items for lunch, award-winning pepperoni rolls, chili, some of the best hot coffee east of the Mississippi. And so stop by and say hey. Make sure you give them a like and follow on Facebook as well. Coming up at 10 o'clock, we got news and sports. Dave and TJ in at 10:06, and I'm back at 12 o'clock with the lunch hour. And we're back in moments. I've got John Mayer coming up, waiting on the world to change. I got some Daryl Hall and John Oates and All for One. That's all coming up next here on the Bird's House of Donuts morning show. 94.7 FM on the big dial and worldwide at 947 WELK.com. Top of the morning.

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6: Here's the Metro News AccuWeather forecast. Today, expect a mix of clouds with a few showers and a thunderstorm, mostly occurring later in the day. It will feel humid with the possibility of storms bringing heavy rain and strong wind gusts. The high will reach 84 degrees. Tonight, clouds will increase with late fog developing, maintaining a humid feel.

0: It's Mr. Daryl Hall and John Oates and One-on-One. As we wrap it up here on the Bird's House of Donuts morning show, we're back tomorrow morning to do it all again, Lord willing. And, yeah, talking about donuts, letting folks know what's happening. We got Treasure on the Mountain this coming weekend. We've got Joe Danger out at Shop and Save Express doing a customer appreciation and a live remote broadcast. We got the Randolph County Fair coming up. We've got Melissa at Treasure on the Mountain. So we got stuff happening. And then coming up in the middle of August, we've got the WBRC Media Cares for Kids Radiothon. That's August 20th and 21st. And high school football starts August the 28th. So you can listen to play-by-play coverage right here of the Bulldogs because we're your home for Bulldog sports. So, all right, got to bounce, man. Head towards the top of the 10. You guys have a super fantastic day. Stay happy. Spread the love. And thank you so much for sharing in the great love of classic music with us right here on 94.7 FM. Have a great day, and we'll see you.
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2: Hey, this is Roger Taylor. 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Didn't he retire a couple of years ago? They even had a big going away party for him at Town Square. Well, that's all true. But my coworkers talked me into sticking around and working part-time. And I've done that off and on for the last couple of years. But honestly, all of my favorite shows on the streaming networks are in between seasons, so I thought I'd spend a little time playing Elkin's greatest hits here on 94.7 WELK.
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1: Virginia Metro News, I'm Jeff Jenkins. The discussion of the school clothing voucher program in West Virginia has flipped in the past 48 hours. First, there was criticism of the Morrissey administration for starting this year's program 3 weeks late and then cutting registration off after only a week. Governor Patrick Morrissey then turned the conversation Tuesday and continuing Wednesday into possible fraud in the program, with people possibly using the money on beer and cigarettes.

0: cigarettes instead of school clothes for kids because 50% of the funds handed out are converted to cash. Now the governor wants to change how those eligible get funds for the vouchers.
1: Am I here to tell you that everything done is improper? No. What I'm telling you, though, is that there are no constraints, none whatsoever, on that 50%. I find that troubling.
0: Morrissey was very active on social media last night, repeating his argument to those offering criticism. The Justice family may get its $500 million financing deal with a new investor finalized on the Greenbrier Resort by tomorrow. That's according to the most recent court filing. Metro News statewide correspondent Brad McElhaney says the state lottery commission will play a role in this because of the casino at the resort.
2: Is that the financial deal's closing remains contingent on regulatory approval from the West Virginia Lottery Commission, which is reviewing how Greenbrier ownership changes would affect the hotel's gaming license.
0: You can read more from Brad on this at WVMetroNews.com. Back to the governor. He's got a couple of public appearances today, 1 o'clock in Huntington, 6 o'clock in Charleston. 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
0: Recently resigned Worthington Mayor Debbie Heflin says the small Marion County town can no longer make it on its own and should be dissolved. Heflin says she was hoping for earlier intervention.
5: I want the state to help for Worthington, for all the other little communities. When a town mayor asks, please come down here and look in, see what we're doing, see what we can do, see what you can do to help. The state needs to step in a little bit more.
0: From the Metro News Anchor Desk, I'm Jeff Jenkins.
6: Metro News Sports. Good morning. I'm Daniel Woods. Fall camp is underway for the West Virginia and Marshall football teams. The Mountaineers and Thundering Herd getting on the field for the first time on Wednesday. WVU head coach Rich Rodriguez says these early weeks need to be spent establishing the discipline he believes will lead to wins.
7: There's not a lot of people predicting us to do very well, and I hope that's motivation, and it should be motivation when people are picking you last or next to last, wherever it is, but I'd rather have discipline, because motivation is good for a little bit, but I'd rather have the type of discipline you need to have to win, because discipline is greater than motivation, because it's there all the time.
6: Practices continue toward WVU's opener on September 5th against Coastal Carolina. In Huntington, Marshall quarterback Carlos Del Rio Wilson says there were a lot of positives to take away on day one of fall practice.
8: Day one went great. We had a lot of enthusiasm out there. The team was very excited to be back out here after a while of no football, just workouts and stuff. So everybody was very excited to come out here as a team, finally throw the football around and put some pads on some shoulders.
6: Some more good news coming in on Wednesday for the Marshall football program. Poca native Toby Payne has been named to the Mackey Award watch list as one of the best tight ends in the country ahead of the 2026 season. Marshall hits the road for its season opener this year to Happy Valley to take on Penn State. 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
1: Preseason high school football practice rolls on around the state of West Virginia. The South Charleston Black Eagles are looking to climb back to success under head coach Donnie Mays, who goes into the second season of his second tenure. He says his focus is establishing the culture and chemistry for the program.
2: I think that we did a great job with our kids of just making sure that they know who we are as coaches and what we're trying to do for them. We wanted to make South Charleston a place that was cool again to be. So that's what we did.
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0: some prizes that the St. George Clinic has here as well. And of course, they have a ton of vendors, tons of food trucks here. You can get something from the Sip and Chat, King Rolls and Pancit, Kenna's Barbecue, K&R Concessions, Mountain Mama's Shaved Ice, Rex's Calzones, Macy Lou's Gourmet's Apples, or MR Pizza. And we've got some door prizes here as well. 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Yeah, there's some bouncy houses here. 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
2: 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Nah, I'm not going to say it. It's Talk Light on Metro News for 40 years, the voice of West Virginia.
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1: West Virginia Metro News. I'm Chris Lawrence. Been a train wreck in South Charleston this morning. Happened in the last hour. A train hauling grain came loose from its engine and multiple cars have flipped over on the side. Some of the grain has spilled out. Happened in a rail yard, so it's not impeding any vehicular traffic. This longtime resident of South Charleston heard it happen.
5: It sounded to me like we were having an earthquake and the noise. It really did. My house was shaking and this loud noise, and it dawned on me that it was a train derailment, because like I said,
6: I was scared too.
5: I've lived here probably close to 50 years and nothing's ever happened like that.
1: Crews are working upright the rail cars now. There are no reports of any injuries. More controversy over those flock cameras. Logan Wheatcraft, a resident of Morgantown, turned out last night at the Monongahela County Commission meeting to continue railing against the devices that are AI-powered and can collect large amounts of data, including facial recognition and monitor movement activity of individuals.
7: This issue, you are failing the people who put you in those seats. You may feel that what you're doing is the absolute right thing, the absolute right decision, but that doesn't matter. You're refusing to execute the will of the people, and that's unacceptable.
1: And the commission continues supporting limited use of the cameras, saying they're a major aid to law enforcement. Some concerning news in a new report from NIOSH. The agency reports the average occurrence of black lung disease has grown to its highest rate in almost 50 years. That according to a study, miners in the Appalachian region with more than 25 years underground have been diagnosed at a rate of 32.5%. 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
1: State police say an Ohio woman has been arrested and charged with shoplifting in Martinsburg. Troopers were called by security to the Target store in Martinsburg on Tuesday. 37-year-old Chanel Grimes of Canton, Ohio, was arrested and charged with grand larceny, possession of stolen property, transporting stolen property into the state, and providing false information. Authorities say she was suspected of stealing merchandise valued at approximately $1,200. From the Metro News Anchor Desk.
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5: 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Thank you for letting us be part of your day. 800-765-TALK is the phone number. 800-765-8255. You can text the show. Many of you have at 304-TALK-304. We will work our way through those during the second hour. Also, Mike Noltzing will check in from the WAJR newsroom. There's mayhem in Marion County. We'll explain. Also, Brad McElhinney makes his return. Brad's had a few days to rest and relax. He's all nice and tan. He will join us with the latest update on the Greenbrier ownership saga as that case continues to develop, continues to kind of hang out there. We'll get the latest with Brad. Many more of your texts as we continue to talk this TANF issue. Once again, gang's all here. Producer Ethan on the phones. Intern Mila is handling the video stream. Producer Jake is supervising. Also, breaking news this morning, a train derailment in South Charleston. Jeff Jenkins is on scene. As a matter of fact, Jake is working as we speak, TJ, to pull some of the video from Jeff's Twitter feed. Jeff's been posting on social media this morning, and hopefully we'll be able to bring you a report before the top of the hour. Jake is working on it. I have my utmost confidence in him.
6: He's a good man. He'll get it done. A couple other things breaking just to keep our listeners up to speed nationally. Rand Paul's committee meeting this morning to vote to contempt hold in contempt of Congress Fauci. So that is happening. Developing story. We're watching that. I don't know what the consequences of that might be. And then also breaking news that Iran and Oman have come to some agreement to reopen the Strait of Hormuz. So heard that before. We'll see what happens. But that's what's happening from the national side of things as we speak at 11:08 this morning.
5: 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Google and 84 Lumber are teaming up to support several organizations in Putnam County. Google is putting funding in for Buffalo Elementary and High School, George Washington Elementary and Middle, and Buffalo Volunteer Fire Department and the Buffalo Senior Center. 84 Lumber is helping with labor and materials for those projects. Eric Tarr is the state senator from Putnam County. He joins us on Metro News Talk Line. Eric,

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4: All right, Johnny in Tucker County. Time is what I'm indicating. Yeah. Keep it quick. What's up, Johnny?
5: Yep. How you doing, Dave?
4: Doing great, buddy.
5: All right. Well, I'm like TJ. I'm a capitalist pig. I love money. What I would do with these clothing voucher cards is I would sell them, and I would go down to my local drug dealer's house, buy some drugs, and sell them for twice what they're worth, and then buy all the kids in my county all the clothes they need.
4: That's a heck of a business plan there, Johnny.
5: I know. Did you have your thumb on the 8-second button? Because I'm not sure I should have put that across the airwaves.
6: You're just an entrepreneur, John. That's all. You're just an entrepreneur.
4: Hey, buddy. Appreciate the phone call. Thanks for listening in.
5: No problem. As always. You guys have a good one.
4: You too. Coming up, we're going to get an update on that train derailment in South Charleston where Jeff Jenkins has been on scene. Brad McElhenney will join us. We have a ton of text messages to get to. We'll try to get to as many of those as possible. Your phone calls are always welcome as well. 800-765-TALK, 800-765-8255. That's the phone number, 304-TALK, 304, the text line. Let me see if I can get to a couple of them now. Guys, I'm glad you make so much money that $3 million is not that important to you all. So all this talk of all you saying be good stewards of our tax dollars is all BS then. With your high salaries, if you had $10,000 stolen from you, you wouldn't even try to figure out who did it. It cost too much. So we'll put that into perspective on the other side of the news break. Put that into a little perspective. This is Talkline on Metro News. For 40 years, the voice of West Virginia. It is 11:30, time for a news update from the Metro News Radio Network. Find out what's happening all across the great state of West Virginia.
7: West Virginia Metro News, I'm Chris Lawrence. Been a train wreck in South Charleston this morning. Happened in the last hour. A train hauling grain came loose from its engine and multiple cars have flipped over on the side. Some of the grain has spilled out. Happened in a rail yard, so it's not impeding any vehicular traffic. This longtime resident of South Charleston heard it happen.
8: It sounded to me like we were having an earthquake and the noise. It really did. My house was shaking and this loud noise, and it dawned on me that it was a train derailment, because like I said,
9: I was scared.
8: I've lived here probably close to 50 years and nothing's ever happened like that.
7: Crews are working to upright the rail cars now. There are no reports of any injuries. More controversy over those flock cameras. Logan Wheatcraft, a resident of Morgantown, turned out last night at the Monongahela County Commission meeting to continue railing against the devices that are AI-powered and can collect large amounts of data, including facial recognition and monitor movement activity of individuals.
10: This issue, you are failing the people who put you in those seats. You may feel that what you're doing is the absolute right thing, the absolute right decision, but that doesn't matter. You're refusing to execute the will of the people, and that's unacceptable.
7: And the commission continues supporting limited use of the cameras, saying they're a major aid to law enforcement. Some concerning news in a new report from NIOSH. The agency reports the average occurrence of black lung disease has grown to its highest rate in almost 50 years. That according to a study, miners in the Appalachian region with more than 25 years underground have been diagnosed at a rate of 32.5%. 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

0: Jackpots are growing in West Virginia. 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
3: And good Thursday afternoon. Johnny checking in. It is the Duke's Steakhouse Lunch Hour, that time of the day that we talk about steaks cooked to perfection. Duke's Steakhouse opened this afternoon at 4 o'clock. Going to be open until 8 tonight. And we invite you to bring your appetite and enjoy. Right now, she's so high. 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

0: Elkins' Greatest Hits, 94.7 FM, Glass Tiger, and Someday, cranking out the classic yacht rock for you on a Thursday, August the 6th, and moving right along with 2026. I can't believe we're this far into it. 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

0: Gregory Abbott and Shaking You Down. 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Make sure you check it out. Since 1946, never frozen, only the very best. And if you need an event catered, well, Duke Steakhouse can bring that wonderful flavor to your event. Having a class reunion, a family reunion, or just a get together, well, if you need things taken care of, let Duke Steakhouse do just that. So Duke Steakhouse, 1777 Harrison Avenue, Duke Steakhouse. Yes, that's where steak is king and you are treated royally. And we're back with more great music. I got Joe Cocker, the Backstreet Boys, and some Lionel Richie as we roll on with the Duke Steakhouse Lunch Hour.
1: Good afternoon. Melissa here, broadcasting live at the St. George Medical Clinic. And with me, I have a patient here, Tammy Ashby. And she's going to tell us a little bit about what's going on here today, Tammy. What are we doing here today at St. George?
2: So this is one of the things that I like best about St. George Clinic is they always give back to our community. And I have been a patient here for over 6 years using lots of their different services, which I speak highly of and recommend highly, and they are always doing so much for our community that we cannot thank them enough. The providers, I have never ran into an employee that I did not appreciate or was very willing to work with you.
1: Yeah, and I was telling Mike a second ago that there's no hospital here in Tucker County, so we don't really have much. So the St. George, it's really great seeing the St. George Clinic expand the way that they have, because when I was a kid, it was just like a small clinic, right? Now we've got clinics at all the schools and up on Canaan Valley and everything. What are some services that patients can receive right here at the clinic, or maybe something that you've received here at the clinic?
2: They can provide physical therapy and X-rays. Like their mental health program. I speak highly of that. And like I said, it's grown so much to when you pull in a parking lot here now, you're not sure which building, what is in what building. So it's really great for our community.
1: It is. And they offer optometry, dentistry. There's an X-ray machine, I think, at the Canaan Valley Clinic. And of course, we've got several facilities here in St. George. So quick question. I want to do a little rapid fire with you, okay? All right. Coffee or tea?
2: Tea.
1: I prefer tea too. And what's the best thing about living here in Tucker County, Tammy?
2: The quietness, the community, everybody coming together to help when in need.
1: Absolutely. Well, thank you so much, Tammy. Thank you for taking time out of your busy day to come talk to me. And we'll be back here in just a little bit. My name's Melissa, broadcasting live for WBRC.

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4: Here's the Metro News AccuWeather forecast. This afternoon, expect variable cloudiness with scattered thunderstorms possible, bringing heavy rain and gusty winds. The high will reach 83 degrees tonight. Clouds will increase with late fog and humidity and a low of 65 degrees. Tomorrow will bring a mix of clouds and sun along with a few showers and a strong thunderstorm, remaining humid with a high of 83 degrees. On Saturday, anticipate mostly cloudy skies with showers and a thunderstorm, staying humid with a high of 84 degrees. For weather anytime, download the AccuWeather app. For Metro News, I'm meteorologist Joe Lundberg.
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0: Joe Cocker, and you are so beautiful. Rolling towards the top of the 1 o'clock here, just about ready to wrap it up. I want to remind everybody, DK and the gang are in this afternoon at 4 p.m. They're going to be open until 8 tonight and tomorrow and Saturday. They're open from 4 p.m. until 9. And if you're craving the ultimate steakhouse experience, I want to invite you to bring your appetite, come set a spell, and enjoy. Check out the T-bone, the filet, the buttery crab legs, the appetizers, the sides, the salads, and make sure whatever you do, you top it off with some of those famous fresh-cut French fries that only Duke Steakhouse can deliver. Duke Steakhouse, since 1946, never frozen, only the very best. Duke Steakhouse, yes, that's where steak is king, and you are treated royally. And we're back in moments with Lionel Richie, George Benson, and some Huey Lewis and the news. Yeah, it's all coming up right here on the Duke Steakhouse Lunch Hour.
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Well, good afternoon. Melissa here, broadcasting live at the St. George Medical Clinic in St. George. It's the final stop of the Great Gas and Grocery Giveaway. And we've got the wind tunnel up, so a few prizes left to give away. And we've got a ton of food vendors here. Lots of stuff to choose from, lots of food trucks. We have King Rolls and Pancit, Kenna's Barbecue, the Sippin' Shack, K&R Concessions, Mountain Mama's Shaved Ice, Rex's Calzones, Macy Lou's Gourmet Apples. I just got an apple pie. Sounds delicious. It looks amazing. It's beautiful. And Mr. Pizza is here as well. Door prizes to be given away, and a community resource fair, so you can come on out and see what's going on in the community and see what the St. George Medical Clinic is about. You know, I'm from Tucker County myself, and there's no hospital here. So, if there's an emergency or needed for any medical attention, we turn to the St. George Medical Clinic. So come on out here to the St. George Clinic. We are at the St. George location, and it's the final stop of the Great Gas and Grocery Giveaway. My name's Melissa, broadcasting live for WVRC Media.

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3: Here's the Metro News AccuWeather forecast. This afternoon, expect variable cloudiness with scattered thunderstorms possible, bringing heavy rain and gusty winds. The high will reach 83 degrees tonight. Clouds will increase with late fog and humidity, and a low of 65 degrees. Tomorrow will bring a mix of clouds and sun, along with a few showers and a strong thunderstorm, remaining humid with a high of 83 degrees. On Saturday, anticipate mostly cloudy skies with showers and a thunderstorm, staying humid with a high of 84 degrees. For weather anytime, download the AccuWeather app. For Metro News, I'm meteorologist Joe Lundberg.
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and fire truck EMS tours for kids through Health Net. And a big thank you to a lot of the food vendors for coming out, the Sippin' Shack for keeping everyone hydrated, Gang Rolls and Pancit, Kenna's Barbecue, K&R Concessions, Rex's Calzones, Mountain Mama's Shaved Ice, Macy Lou's Gourmet Apples, Mr. Pizza, the table flower arrangements were from a place called Seven Islands Farm. They have these beautiful flower arrangements setting up around the tables here. So if you're ever interested in any kind of bouquet flower arrangement, they're the place to hook you up. And Charging At You provided the bounty houses for the kids. Yeah, they have bounty houses here today, so there's still plenty of time to get in that. And then Mountain State Expo Services providing those tables and chairs. We also had a photo booth from Tulane Reflections. Lots of stuff going on, and they do this event every year. It just keeps getting bigger and bigger. And the St. George Medical Clinic has expanded so much over the years. When I was just a kid, it was just like one building here in St. George. And now they have locations here in St. George and Canaan Valley. They have the school-based clinics at the high school and the middle schools. And, man, it just so much they're doing and giving back to the community. And we really appreciate them. My name's Melissa. We'll be back one more time, wrap up the live remote broadcast with the St. George Medical Clinic and the Great Gas and Grocery Giveaway. This is WVRC Media.

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97 WEL, KLKN's greatest hits, Melissa hanging out on the At Work Network presented by the Randolph County Fair. 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Hope you're having a great day today. Leanne Rimes, Paul Davis on the way. Right now it's Adele on WELK.

0: Good afternoon, Melissa here, broadcasting live at the St. George Medical Clinic. We're kind of winding things down today, and with me, I have Executive Director Paul Walmsley. And Paul, tell us about, if you've never been to the St. George Medical Clinic before, tell us about what makes you guys stand out, what makes you guys a little different than anyone else.
1: Thank you. Actually, the clinic is really excited about holding an event like this that supports the community that supports us. And that's what we're here for. We're a federally qualified health center that services the local community. And if it weren't for us, the community would not have the healthcare services that are provided. When I first started, we had 12 employees and we only did primary care. And almost 20 years later, we currently have 114 employees. And now we offer services like optometry, physical therapy. We have our own internal pharmacy that offers 340B discount programs. We have family planning, we have x-ray, we have pulmonology. So we've added a lot of services to try to assist the local community so that they can stay within their community to get their needs met.
0: Yes. You know, I probably told you this before. I've been saying it on air a lot today. I'm from here. I'm from Tucker County. And when I was growing up, there was just like one little building right over there and just basic stuff. And the way that it's expanded over the last, you said, 20 years has just been absolutely incredible. Serving the Tucker County community here, because there's no hospital. There's not a lot of doctor's offices or anything. So when I was growing up, you always had to go to like Elkins or Morgantown or somewhere just to see a primary physician. And it's great that we can not only have like, you know, PAs and doctors here, but like you said, optometry, pulmonology, dentistry, things like that. So what's one thing that a lot of people might not realize that are available here in Tucker County, aside from like the dentistry and optometry and stuff like that?
1: If the community hasn't utilized some of the services such as the 340B pharmacy, if they're a patient of our clinic and they have a third party insurance, they can also qualify for a discount through the 340B program if their commercial insurance cost is higher for that specific medication. Okay. So a lot of the public's not aware that that program is available to them. Same way with our sliding fee program. If somebody has an income level that justifies the federal poverty guidelines, they can qualify for a slide discount as low as $7.50 for a visit. And if you're not familiar with the program, that's a good program, especially if you don't have insurance. With the new Medicaid cuts coming, 340B discounts being in jeopardy, a lot of people are going to be switching to self-pay, and this is a program that would actually allow them to still fulfill their healthcare needs.
0: Very good. Well, thank you so much, Paul, for taking time out of your busy day. This is an incredible event you guys do, and I'm so glad and happy and lucky to be a part of it. It's been a wonderful day. It's been a little hot, but we've given away a lot of prizes. This has been the final stop of the Great Gas and Grocery Giveaway at the St. George Medical Clinic Patient Appreciation Day. My name's Melissa, broadcasting live for WBRC Media.
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3: Here's the Metro News AccuWeather forecast. This afternoon, expect variable cloudiness with scattered thunderstorms possible, bringing heavy rain and gusty winds. The high will reach 83 degrees tonight. Clouds will increase with late fog and humidity, and a low of 65 degrees. Tomorrow will bring a mix of clouds and sun, along with a few showers and a strong thunderstorm, remaining humid with a high of 83 degrees. On Saturday, anticipate mostly cloudy skies with showers and a thunderstorm, staying humid with a high of 84 degrees. For weather anytime, download the AccuWeather app. For Metro News, I'm meteorologist Joe Lundberg.
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0: Good afternoon, and we are wrapping up the live remote broadcast here at the St. George Medical Clinic in St. George for their Patient Appreciation Day. Man, what an event. It has been incredible. Lots of great people here in this small community coming out, coming together. You know, big thank you to all the food vendors, the community resources, and HealthNet for coming out, doing tours for their of their helicopters and such here for the kids, bouncy houses, and all of that. We do this event every year, so we'll see you back here in the St. George Medical Clinic next year, but St. George Medical Clinic also, you know, they're open year round, and they're very good friends of ours here at the radio station. So we'll be seeing them again very, very soon. And we give away all of our prizes here for the Great Gas and Grocery Giveaway. 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

0: 94.7 WBLK, Elkins Greatest Hits. Melissa back in the studio. We had a great remote at the St. George Medical Clinic in St. George. We were at Canaan Valley the other day, but man, what an incredible event that is. It's a great way for the community to come together and see what the St. George Clinic does, and also just to spend some time outside. We had a great time, lots of food and bouncy castles and the wind tunnel. That was the final stop in the Great Gas and Grocery Giveaway, by the way. So maybe we'll do it again soon or next year. You never know. You got to be tuned in to find out more details about that. So thanks again. Thanks to St. George Medical Clinic for having us. They're great friends of ours here at the radio station, and we really appreciate them and everything they do for us. Elkins Greatest Hits.
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7 WEL, KLKN's greatest hits. You're tuned in to the At Work Network, presented by the Randolph County Fair, which starts this Sunday at Camp Pioneer in Beverly for Harvest Nights and Carnival Lights. And the carnival starts on Wednesday, August 12th. 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
3: Here's the Metro News AccuWeather forecast. Tonight, expect clouds to increase with fog developing late, creating humid conditions. The temperature will drop to 64 degrees. Tomorrow will bring a mix of clouds and sun, along with a few showers and the possibility of a severe thunderstorm. It will remain humid with a high of 82 degrees. These storms could result in heavy downpours, leading to potential flooding and strong wind gusts in some areas. For weather anytime, download the AccuWeather app. For Metro News, I'm meteorologist Jason Catarina.
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4: With this Metro News Minute, I'm Jeff Jenkins. Hope Gas planning $115 million in pipeline upgrades. And the utility is asking the State Public Service Commission to allow it to raise rates on its customers to pay for it. Hope Gas President and CEO Morgan O'Brien says the planned updates are about gas line reliability.
5: If the temperatures drop, folks got cold and had to find ways other than gas to heat their homes. And to be honest, it's one of the most dangerous things that happen when people need to keep their families warm and they can't rely on their furnace.
4: If approved, the average residential customer would pay about $4 more a month. The State Fire Marshal's Office is investigating a deadly fire that took place this morning near the Kanawha-Fayette County line in the city of Montgomery. A 54-year-old woman was killed. A groundbreaking this afternoon in Cabell County.
6: 3, West Virginia.
4: CommuniCare building a $40 million skilled nursing facility in Barbersville. With this Metro News Minute, I'm Jeff Jenkins.
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7: Here's the Metro News AccuWeather forecast. Tonight, expect clouds to increase with fog developing late, creating humid conditions. The temperature will drop to 64 degrees. Tomorrow will bring a mix of clouds and sun, along with a few showers and the possibility of a severe thunderstorm. It will remain humid with a high of 82 degrees. These storms could result in heavy downpours, leading to potential flooding and strong wind gusts in some areas. For weather anytime, download the AccuWeather app. For Metro News, I'm meteorologist Jason Caterina.
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Richard Marx on Elkins' Greatest Hits, 94.7 WELK. Melissa hanging out on the At Work Network, presented by the Randolph County Fair. 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And the theme is Harvest Nights and Carnival Lights. 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My name is Melissa, hanging out with you. 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

0: 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We have prizes given away every 5 minutes. I'll be there for a live remote broadcast, maybe some radio swag and some other stuff. So come see me. I'll be on the stage set up with the radio tent at Snowshoe Resort this Saturday, 1 to 6. We'll see you there.
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3: Here's the Metro News AccuWeather forecast. Tonight, expect clouds to increase with fog developing late, creating humid conditions. The temperature will drop to 64 degrees. Tomorrow will bring a mix of clouds and sun, along with a few showers and the possibility of a severe thunderstorm.

0: thunderstorm. It will remain humid with a high of 82 degrees. These storms could result in heavy downpours, leading to potential flooding and strong wind gusts in some areas. For weather anytime, download the AccuWeather app. For Metro News, I'm meteorologist Jason Catarina.
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0: 94.7 WVLK Elkins Greatest Hits. Coming up at 5 o'clock, we are going to take the ride home with Smoke in the Water, so make sure you stay tuned. We're going to talk about those weekly features and some other things as well. 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

0: 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We're proud to live here too. You've been working hard all day, and now it's time to go home. 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
3: Here's the Metro News AccuWeather forecast. Tonight, expect clouds to increase with fog developing late, creating humid conditions. The temperature will drop to 64 degrees. Tomorrow will bring a mix of clouds and sun, along with a few showers and the possibility of a severe thunderstorm. It will remain humid with a high of 82 degrees. These storms could result in heavy downpours, leading to potential flooding and strong wind gusts in some areas. For weather anytime, download the AccuWeather app. For Metro News, I'm meteorologist Jason Catarina.
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1: West Virginia Metro News. I'm Jack Carlson. A West Virginia utility is seeking a rate increase.
2: The PSC is considering a rate increase proposed by Hope Gas for the pipeline replacement and expansion program. President and CEO of Hope Gas, Morgan O'Brien, says the proposed increase is about 4%.
3: It will allow us to continue to replace pipe and help improve the safety and reliability on those cold winter nights for West Virginians.
2: Testimony begins August 18th. The increase could go into effect November 1st. I'm Mike Nolting for WVMetroNews.com.
1: Google is investing in Putnam County, where it plans a data center. They're funding projects in

0: overflow at schools and even at the senior center. State Senator Eric Tarr says he understands people's cynicism, but hopes that will heal over time.
1: I think we'll start seeing that change over time.
0: 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Around 17 cars of a CSX grain train are off the tracks in South Charleston. The train derailed at around 9:30 this morning. Local resident Patricia Clark describes what she heard.
2: I didn't say anything about it because I thought, well, maybe it's just kind of something they're hauling and it was a little bit heavier. And I knew it was a different noise that I've ever heard, but this never dawned on me.
0: There were no injuries in that train incident. 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
4: That's what we all want.
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0: Investigators say a fatal Montgomery apartment fire may have started with someone smoking. A 54-year-old woman died in the fire. Investigators say their initial findings say that a woman may have been using an oxygen tank and then started smoking. Fire is under investigation by the state fire marshal's office. An elderly Fairmont woman is behind bars for allegedly stabbing her husband with a kitchen knife. 76-year-old Juanita Satterfield is in custody. She's in the North Central Regional Jail on $50,000 bail. From the Metro News Anchor Desk, I'm Jack.

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2: Here's the Metro News AccuWeather forecast. Tonight, expect clouds to increase with fog developing late, creating humid conditions. The temperature will drop to 64 degrees. Tomorrow will bring a mix of clouds and sun, along with a few showers and the possibility of a severe thunderstorm. It will remain humid with a high of 82 degrees. These storms could result in heavy downpours, leading to potential
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2: flooding and strong wind gusts in some areas.
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11: Sportsline for a Thursday as we move through the week. Day two of WVU preseason football camp. Nothing necessarily new today. We are going to listen back to the comments of WVU defensive coordinator Zach Alley and break some of that down coming up. And we'll get some fresh perspective tomorrow and have you have that for you on the sports line. There's some basketball news today. We'll get to that. But first of all, Greg, good evening. Thanks for coming
12: in. Good evening, Kyle.
11: Appreciate your time. Doing well.
12: No problem.
11: Good to see
12: you. You as well.
11: We're going to check in with Joe Brocato from the road as he is headed east, or he's arrived in the eastern part of the state. And Joe, good evening.
13: Hey, good evening, guys.
11: Okay, so Panhandle adjacent, is that what they call some of those schools you visited today?
13: That's a good question. It's not all the way Eastern Panhandle, but it's headed in that general direction. So, yes, first stop, just visited Pendleton County about an hour ago, and I'm just arriving in Petersburg to check in with the Vikings and then headed out to the eastern end of Hardy County to check in with the East Hardy Cougars.
11: So what did you learn today? Pendleton County's a consistently winning program. They win in a lot of sports. So what's the expectation there?
13: Yeah, absolutely. And that run of the baseball team getting all the way to the semifinals in the Class A state tournament did tie up a couple of their football guys a little bit during the offseason. So their offseason program got started a little bit later than usual, but certainly they were able to make up for some lost time in the month of July. And head coach Zach Smith is very, very optimistic about this team this year. They're coming off of a 10-win season where they fell to the eventual champions from Wheeling Central in the semifinal round in Class A, and they've got 10 starters back on both sides of the ball and one of the best quarterbacks and overall players in the state and junior quarterback Colton Robertson. So much like Fred Simon at Bluefield yesterday, you can kind of sense a good deal of quiet confidence around this Pendleton County team that they may have some pretty special in store this year.
12: Joe, you sort of have a recurring theme. Junior quarterback leading the way. Junior quarterback leading the way. I think there was a sophomore the other day. But, I mean, it does seem to be a theme around the state, does it not?
13: It is. In the class of 2028, and I don't want to go through a roll call of everybody because I know I'm going to leave somebody out. But, yeah, I mean, some of the guys we've talked about as far as class of 2028 quarterbacks, Brock Green from Independence, obviously Maddox Twigg from Morgantown, and I'm, like I said, just arriving at Petersburg now and checking in with Peyton Matheny.

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Good evening. Roger Taylor checking in on a Thursday. Going to be here till the midnight hour. I've got Steve Winwood coming up. Music from Michael Jackson and Paul McCartney. But right now, this is Lady A.

0: Michael Jackson, along with Paul McCartney. What a pair. We're 94.7 WELK, playing Elkin's greatest hits. Roger on a Thursday, just settling in, just getting ready for the evening. I've got Jack Wagner in the next break. We'll do Duncan Sheik and some Billy Joel. Stay tuned here on 94.7 WELK.
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0: Billy Joel, 94.7 WELK, Elkins Greatest Hits. Hey, I want to thank everybody who made a stop at any one of our great gas and grocery giveaways and congratulate all the winners, too. I'd say over the summer, we gave away probably $1,000 in gas, $1,000 in groceries, well over $1,000 in Treasure on the Mountain tickets, plus all kinds of radio swag and other prizes. So it was a great time. It really was. They were over there at St. George from 11 to 2 today, greeting everybody. I understand it went really well. Had a great turnout, so thank you, thank you, thank you for that. Oh, by the way, the Treasure on the Mountain event is this weekend. It's Saturday, and Melissa will be there. Yep, she's going to broadcast live from 1 until 5. Look for her up there on the stage. She'll have the big tent set up and be broadcasting live. They give away a prize every 5 minutes during this thing. And remember, if you won one of those tickets or you bought one and you're not able to attend, don't worry. You can still win. You get two chances on every ticket. And if you win, you'll find out. It'll be online. They'll give you a call. They'll let you know. So there you are. You don't have to be present to win, but it's a lot of fun if you go. Melissa will be there broadcasting live from 1 to 6 this Saturday at Snowshoe Mountain Resort.
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3: Here's the Metro News AccuWeather forecast. Tonight, expect clouds to increase with fog developing late, creating humid conditions. The temperature will drop to 64 degrees. Tomorrow will bring a mix of clouds and sun, along with a few showers and the possibility of a severe thunderstorm. It will remain humid with a high of 82 degrees. These storms could result in heavy downpours, leading to potential flooding and strong wind gusts in some areas. For weather anytime, download the AccuWeather app. For Metro News, I'm meteorologist Jason Catarina.
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0: Ah, two great voices there. Peebo Bryce and Roberta Flack. 94.7 WELK. Roger holding down the fort. Hey, coming up, I've got them stacked, racked, and ready to rock. Roxette is going to kick it off. Music from Lou Rawls. He's got the best voice. Phil Collins and maybe some Four Seasons, too. Working our way toward the 8 o'clock hour on a Thursday. We're 94.7 WELK.
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